0: 92.3, The Fox with the Scorpion. So Tom Cruise has an upcoming movie called Digger. And you're going to be able to get a boot-shaped popcorn bucket for that, for because of his movie, Digger. It looks really cool. It's a popcorn-shaped bucket. I'm definitely going to go to the movies just for that bucket. 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

0: 92.3 The Fox is going to be out and about in the streets. Mike G is going to be over at Bravo Cadillac on Saturday. 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

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Pero no se preocupen, mañana regreso. I will be back tomorrow. Have yourself a great evening, a safe one. I'll leave with some Van Halen. 92.3 The Fox, hasta mañana, si Dios quiere.

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0: reminding you I'm on every morning from 6 a.m. to 10 a.m. Monday through Friday. 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

0: out there to tune in to me every morning. There's more rocking and less yapping. That's what I do. I play plenty of music and I do a little bit of talking. And it's right here every single morning from 6 a.m. to 10 a.m. on 92.3 The Fox.
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0: 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I might get that off.
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0: Why settle for one when you can have two? I'm Roxy, and I'm doubling down on your favorite music. 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

I woke last night to the sound of thunder. How far off, I sat and wondered. Started humming a song from 1962. Ain't it funny how the night moves, when you just don't seem to have as much to lose. Strange how the night moves.

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0: 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Girl Roxy here, and I want you to know, I really love to bring you the feel-good stories of the hour. 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

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Have you been seriously injured in a car wreck or work injury? Call Glashine Vias and Enderman, 915-995-9553.

0: 92.3 The Fox, Rock and Roll James, Pat Benatar, Promises in the Dark. It's Wednesday, September 16th, 59 years ago, 1967. Jimi Hendrix's debut album, Are You Experienced?, entered the Billboard Hot 200 album chart, where it stayed for 106 weeks, including 77 weeks in the top 40. In 2003, Rolling Stone magazine ranked it number 15 on their 500 greatest albums of all time, and 2 years later, it was selected for a permanent preservation in the National Recording Registry at the Library of Congress in the United States. That's how big of an impact that album was in our music history. 49 years ago, 1977, 29-year-old former T-Rex singer Mark Bolan was killed instantly when the car driven by his girlfriend Gloria Jones left the road and hit a tree in Barnes, London. Miss Jones broke her jaw in the accident. The couple were on the way to Bolan's home in Richmond after a night out at a Mayfair restaurant. A local man who witnessed the crash said, "When I arrived, a girl was lying on the bonnet and a man with long, dark, curly hair was stretched out in the road. There was a hell of a mess." So, man, 1977, gone too young, 29 years old T-Rex singer Mark Bolan. 92.3 The Fox.
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0: 92.3 The Fox, Rock and Roll, James. Going to be a hot one today. 91 will be your high. No triple-digit temperature, so that's good. 71 is your low. We actually have a 20% chance of rain. You might see a little rain here and there. Other than that, it's going to be awesome. And make sure to join Mike G and the Fox at Cricket Wireless Canutillo 900 Talbot this Friday. From 3 to 5, get a Samsung Galaxy A17 5G for free. 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

0: 92.3 The Fox, Rock and Roll James Kiss, man, they're going to be releasing a big box set for Rock and Roll Over, that 1976 classic album after the Destroyer album, and it was a big hit for them, and it is huge. Look it up. It's a fantastic big box full of all kinds of stuff, about 126 songs that they've never released. But that's the end of our rock block, Kiss, Detroit Rock City. That song was actually on the Destroyer before the Rock and Roll Over. But we kicked it off with Van Morrison, Brown Eyed Girl, Bloister Cult, Don't Fear the Reaper, Sammy Hagar, I Can't Drive 55, and Electric Light Orchestra, Evil Woman. Finished it off with Kiss right there. And it's all brought to you by Bravo Auto Buying Group. We're going to be there this weekend with Mike G. Make sure to go out there, get your deal on a great vehicle, and take your selfie with Mike G.
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0: 92.3 The Fox, Rock and Roll. James got plenty to do this weekend. A little rundown here. 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

0: 92.3 The Fox, Rock and Roll James. It's Wednesday, September 16th. If it's your birthday today, you're celebrating it with one of my favorite actors, actually. Mickey Rourke is 74 years old, even though you wouldn't recognize him with all the face work. He's had plastic surgery and stuff. But some of my favorite movies, man, Barfly. I don't know if you've all ever seen Barfly, where he's a barfly. You should check it out. It's really awesome. And then in Dark. And then The Wrestler, man, one of my favorite movies as well. Mickey Rourke, 74 years old. David Copperfield, the magician, is 70 years old today. So happy birthday to him and happy birthday to you.
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0: 92.3 The Fox, Rock and Roll James. That's going to do it for me. Up next, it's Mike G. He's got the All Request Lunch Hour at 12. You can call him up, ask him for a song. He'll play it for you. And if you want a shout out with it, he'll do it as well. And then at 3 o'clock, we got Foxy Roxy, man. She'll clock you out this afternoon on Wednesday.
1: 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I might get that off.
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0: All Classics 92.3. The Fox had an e-quest for that one. Oh, yeah. It's Kiss and Tears Are Falling on All Classics 92.3. The Fox, Mike Guerrero here with you. Pleasure's all mine on your Wednesday hump day. Let's take it our weather forecast. 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Whether it's cloudy, sunny, or whatever the weatherman says, it will be partly cloudy this Wednesday. We do have a slight chance of rain possible. I'm going to guess possibly in the evening. A high of 88, a low of 68. Chance of rain for your Thursday, mostly cloudy with a high of 92. And a 20% chance of rain for Friday, mostly cloudy with a high of 90. Currently 75 degrees. And this update brought to you by Sabella's, where Sabella's has the perfect forecast for the comfort of your home. I don't know if you've heard, but Rick Springfield is coming to Sunland Park Racetrack and Casino this coming Friday. 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

0: great show. If you'd like to go, start calling. I'm going to give give away a 4-pack of tickets that take Rick Springfield. 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

0: Oh man, the late great Ken and the great Ken band that's called The Breakup Song. On your Wednesday, Mike G here with ya, taking you all the way to 3 o'clock. We're having some fun, man. Alright? Hey, check this out, because, let's check our weather forecast, because I need to let you know how hot it is. Are we going to have rain and all that? Well, it'll be partly cloudy for your Wednesday. We do have a chance of rain, like 15% possible chance of rain. Usually when it's like that, it rains a lot, so I just never know. A high of 88, tonight's low 68. Got a chance of rain for your Thursday, mostly cloudy skies with a high of 92. I like those temperatures. And then mostly cloudy on Friday with a 20% chance of rain possible and a high of 90. Currently 77 degrees. Hey, make sure you join us on Friday. We're taking the Fox out and about Friday afternoon. We will be in Canutillo, or as y'all call it over there, Canuto. We're going to be out there at 900 Talbot from 3 to 5. They're going to have pizza and ice cold drinks for free. Plus, they're going to have some snack vendors and some great cricket deals, okay? So you can keep the family all aligned with cricket without having to pay extra. We'll talk about all those great deals. I want you to join us out there. Come out to Canutillo on a Friday. Okay, join us at Cricket Wireless from 3 to 5 at 900 Talbot. We'll see you there.
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0: Oh, great one right there from Steely Dan. That's Peg. All Classics 92.3 The Fox. All right, we're like 25 minutes away from the All Request Cafe. What can we play for you today? We're talking about your requests. What can we do for you? Hit me up now. 915-880-9292. I'm going to be checking the eQuest too at MikeG923@Yahoo.com. And I'll also check our Facebook pages, my Fox, my Facebook page and the Fox Facebook page, okay? Tell me what we could play for you. Hit us up, 915-880-9292. And coming up at 12:35-ish, the chance for you to win two taco plates Al Pastor from Tacos Chinampa, 3343 Seoul Klein File, 6110 Gateway East, also 7500 North Mesa and 800 Yarbrough. And remember, today is Birria Taco Wednesday. You can get one order of birria tacos, get the next ones free. Love Tacos Chinampa. All right, be listening for your chance to win those two taco plates Al Pastor. And call in your orders now. 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It helps. To phone in early, order ahead, 880-9292.
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We like to get them early. It's good to order ahead. It helps with our coordination and the arrangements. Right, Chef? And not even a look, man. All right. Well, I'm going to serve them up to you. So if we got them on our menu, we'll go ahead and play them for you. Hit me up now. 915-880-9292. Hit me up on the eQuest and MikeG923@yahoo.com. And I also, you can hit me up on Facebook, my Facebook, or the Fox Facebook, and tell me what we can roll for you. And coming up at 12:35-ish, got Mike's Music Trivia. I got an interesting question, but I think it's easy. And it's a chance for you to win 2 taco plates al pastor from Tacos Chinampa. Remember, today is Birria Taco Wednesday. 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Call in now.

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3: 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All right, but keep the number handy because at around 12:35 or so, we're going to play Mike's Music Trivia. Your chance to win 2 taco plates al pastor from Tacos Chinampa. And remember, today is Birria Taco Wednesday. You can order 1 birria taco order and get the next one free at 3343 Saúl Kleinfeld, 6110 Gateway East, 7500 North Mesa, and 800 Yarbrough. All right, let's start it off, man. Let's see. I got an e-quest for Jason, who hit me up for some Dire Straits. You got the money for nothing and the chicks for free. Like that.

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1: Hey, buddy, how you doing? Big Buddy George.
0: 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What can we roll for you today?
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0: That's Rush at the All Request Cafe right here on 92.3 The Fox and Limelight. Mike Guerrero here with you, taking your orders. What can I play for you? Hit me up, 880-9292. 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It's a beautiful Wednesday afternoon. A little hot, but not that bad. You know what? You can eat al fresco if you'd like here at the All Request Cafe. We'll still serve them up to you. What would you like to hear? 915, of course, 880-9292. Keep that number handy, because at around 12:35-ish or so, we're going to play Mike's Music Trivia. Chance for you to win two taco plates al pastor from Taco Chinampa out at 800 Yarbrough, 7500 North Mesa, 6110 Gateway East, and 3343 Salud Kleinfeld. Remember, it's Birria Taco Wednesday. You get one order of Birria Tacos, get the next one free for Wednesday. More of your orders, they're coming right up right here on 92.3 The Fox.
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13: What's up, my kid?
0: Hey, what's up? What can I do for you today?
13: I bought a horn here. I want to know what the love is.

0: Hi, it's the Fox in the All Request Cafe.
1: Yeah, how you doing, Mike?
0: Hey, how you doing, man? What can we roll for you?
1: Play some, for me, some Iron Man.
0: Oh, Black Sabbath Iron Man. Here you go.
1: Oh, yeah.

0: getting comfortably numb right here. All Classics 92.3. The Fox here at the All Request Cafe, along with some Pink Floyd. Mike G here with ya. All right, I think it is that time. The time that we play Mike's Music Trivia, okay? And this is going to give you a chance to win 2 taco plates Al Pastor from Tacos Chinampa. All right, they got 4 great locations here in the Sun City. One at 800 North Yarbrough. One at 7500 North Mesa. 6110 Gateway East. And then also one at 3343 Saul Kleinfeld. Remember, today's Wednesday. You can get 1 order of birria tacos. Get the next one free. But I'm giving you 2 taco plates Al Pastor. I'll give it to caller 4 with the correct answer to this question right here. Today is the 78th birthday of great Rock and Roll Hall of Fame drummer Kenny Jones. Kenny Jones used to play with the Faces. I don't know if you might remember. Yeah, well, I don't know. He played Small Faces, Faces. And then when Keith Moon passed away from The Who, he replaced... I'm sorry. I give it away. He replaced Keith Moon from this British rock band. Ay, Dios mío. Give me the name of the band that he went and drummed for after Keith Moon passed. I give you that. That happens sometimes. Anyways, go ahead and just give me the answer to that band. 880-9292. I'll hook you up with 2 taco plates from Tacos Chinampa. All right, good luck. Oh, let me see here. Coming back with... I wrote it down right here. Oh, Detroit Rock City. Got to throw that out for Miss Christine next, right here on the Fox All Request Cafe.
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0: Hi, it's the Fox in the All Request Cafe. How you doing today?
1: All right.
0: All right. These are easy when I give the answer, right? I'm gonna try to hook you up with a two taco plates al pastor from Tacos Chinampa. Today is the 78th birthday of Kenny Jones, who drummed for the Small Faces and Faces. But then when Keith Moon passed away, they picked him to replace him with this band right here, this British rock band. What band am I talking about?
1: The Who.
0: That helps when I give the answer away. You are my winner. Congratulations. I got for you two taco plates al pastor from the great Tacos Chinampa, four great locations here in the Sun City. Enjoy.
1: Well, thanks, Mike.

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1: Who made who?

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0: The mighty Led Zeppelin and Kashmir, all classics, 92.3 The Fox. All right, hope you're having a great Wednesday afternoon. This is the ombligo de la semana. Kind of halfway done. Hey, we're really excited because Disney and Ice is making the return to El Paso. It's called Jump In. I got a 4-pack of tickets. Grandma, Grandpa, you want to take some grandkids with you? Yeah, I got tickets to Disney on Ice, Jump In, for Thursday night's performance. It's on the 24th, September the 24th, over at the El Paso County Coliseum. If you'd like to go, man, I got 4 tickets for you. And I'll give these away to caller lucky number 7 at 880-9292. This is a hot ticket, man. Everyone wants to go. Remember, it's happening on Thursday, September 24th. Disney on Ice, Jump In, caller 4. No, I'm sorry. Caller 7. Caller 7 gets the tickets. Courtesy of 92.3 The Fox. Good luck.
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13: Hi, good afternoon. 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
13: 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Congratulations. Take some cool people
14: perfect,
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where El Paso, Las Cruces, and Ciudad Juarez comes to rock. 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

right, just a little past 2 o'clock, and you're listening to 92.3 The Fox. Mike Guerrero here with you, and once in a lifetime, it's the Talking Heads right here on The Fox 92.3.

at the bottom of the earth.

0: That's the Talking Heads. Like I said, it's once in a lifetime. Mike G here with you. Happy, happy Wednesday. Hump day going on. All right, everyone excited because Dr. Noel Drake from General Hospital is coming back. We're talking about Rick Springfield. I've done everything for you. Don't talk to strangers. And Jesse's girl. All right? So, yeah, let's go ahead and get it. Not just a pair of tickets. I'm going to give you a four-pack of tickets. Cuatro. You can take some people with you, but they got to be 21, okay? Or 21 or over, okay? This is happening over at Sunland Park Racetrack and Casino. 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So I'd like to give them to you right now. Caller lucky number 7, 880-9292. 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Yeah.
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0: Hello, the Fox. Good afternoon. Yes, you are caller lucky 7. You are my winner.
17: Good afternoon.
0: Good afternoon.
17: Thank you, Mike. 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
0: a 4-pack of tickets to see the one and only Rick Springfield over at Sunland Park Racetrack and Casino on Friday, 8 o'clock. 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
0: There you go. 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

0: All Classics 92.3 The Fox, and having a little tequila sunrise. A little early, but why not? It's always 5 o'clock somewhere, right? Mike G here with you. Hey, I want you to join us Friday. We're going to be out at Cricket Wireless. Love going out there, man. They're good people over there. We're going to be in Canutillo, though, all right? For all you people in Canuto and in Anthony, Texas, Sunland Park, come out and join us. We're going to have us a great time over at, it's 900 Talbot. Right there are all the, you know, the shops are the shops of El Paso. We're going to be very close to there, okay? So come out and join us. We're going to be out there on Friday from 3 to 5. They got some great deals when you switch over to Cricket. Plus, a chance for you to win $500. And then we have some tickets that we're going to be out and some other Frox prizes. So make sure you come on out on maybe on your way home. Stop by. Check us out. We're going to be out there from 3 to 5 at the Cricket Wireless there in Canutillo at 900 Talbot. Love to see you. Come on out and join us. Coming back with some ZZ Top and some Jackson Brown.
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2: Yeah, forget what that weatherman says.
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92.3 The Fox. How you doing, El Paso? You got Roxy here hanging out with you. It's a Wednesday, 16 de septiembre. A ver que se oiga el grito. ¿Dónde están? ¿Dónde estamos? Coming up, Billy Idol right now, Foreigner on 92.3 The Fox.

0: 92.3 The Fox. All right, El Paso, let's take a quick look at your weather for tonight. For tonight, it looks like it's going to be lows around 73 with a 30% chance of rain. And for tomorrow, Thursday, highs around 94 and lows around 72 with a 30% chance of rain as well for tomorrow night. That is a quick weather update right here on 92.3 The Fox.
1: 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Who imposes property taxes?
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0: Lots of great deals out there. 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

92.3 The Fox. ¿Qué hubo, El Paso? Otra hora de su música favorita. A ver qué les tengo. I've got some Jimi Hendrix coming up. Right now, some Tom Petty. On 92.3 The Fox.

0: Rob Stewart on 92.3 The Fox. I've got your feel-good story of the hour. This is pretty amazing. A three-year-old girl in Texas named Emmy has been honored for helping save her mom's life during a medical emergency. She was the only other person at home when her mother suffered a seizure at their home. Emmy FaceTimed her grandparents, who were nearly 700 miles away in Georgia, and they helped her contact 911. She also stood on a chair to reach the deadbolt so she could unlock the door for the paramedics to come in. Wow. Yes. I heard the 911 call and everything, and the grandparents were like, it's just my granddaughter there. She's three, and she did great. She did amazing. She's so cute. But that is something we definitely need to show our kids, right? We need to show them what to do, how to react in case of emergency. God forbid anything ever happens. But I mean, they're young. Doesn't matter. We still need to teach them something, anything, how to reach out and call for help at any age. That's your feel-good story of the hour at 92.3 The Fox.
1: What do we really know about James Tallarico? Tallarico said,
2: defending trans Texans is something we have to do every day.
1: Tallarico supported using taxpayer dollars for sex change surgeries on young children, claimed denying your child's gender identity is abusive, said the trans community needs abortion care too, and even called Jesus a radical feminist and said God is non-binary.
2: Defending trans Texans is something we have to do every day.
1: But it gets worse. James Tallarico voted to allow biological men access to women's bathrooms in schools and for biological boys to play in girls' sports, saying some things are more important than fair competition in sports.
2: Defending trans Texans is something we have to do every day.
1: Radical liberal James Tallarico, for they, them, not you. 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

0: Some Led Zeppelin on 92.3 The Fox. We're going to be out and about in the streets this Friday at Cricket Wireless. Are you or someone you know in need of a phone? It's time to get one. And this is the time over at Canutillo, 900 Talbot. We're going to be there Friday from 3 to 5. 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Of course, Mike G is going to be there and he's going to take lots of goodies. So don't miss out this Friday, 3 to 5 at Cricket Wireless. Canutillo, 900 Talbot with 92.3 The Fox.
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0: The Ramones on 92.3 The Fox. All right, I got your story of the hour. This is a little bit crazy. More than 8,000 Michigan residents who recently applied for a new driver's license got an ID with a photo of a stranger. They all also had the birth date, January 12, 1967. All 8,000. Then there's another mistake. Their real name isn't listed on the back. It just has the like a text that it says last name, first name, and middle. And before you feel like, who is this guy? Poor guy. He's on 8,000 photos, IDs. Well, no. State officials say it's a generic image, like the stock photo that comes with picture frames. Not like a guy, just a, you know, random Michigander. No, it's not. But in a statement, the Secretary of State blamed the error on a vendor and said they're now mailing out the correct IDs. So can you imagine getting your ID? You're waiting for it because you need your ID, right? You're like, who is that? That ain't me. Yeah, that's exactly what happened. Thousands, 8,000 people. No, but 92.3 The Fox.
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3: It's Cesar Martinez with your Sports Shorts, bringing it is local and sports news. We start off with minor league baseball. The El Paso Chihuahuas opened the road series with an 11-5 victory over the Oklahoma City Comets. El Paso's bats came alive early to take game one in a dominant fashion. On the court today, the UTEP Miners volleyball squad travels to Fort Worth to take on the TCU Horned Frogs in a high-intensity non-conference battle. Over in major league baseball yesterday, the New York Yankees routed the Twins 8-1. The Detroit Tigers crushed Toronto 10-1. The Dodgers shut out Cincinnati 4-0. And the Guardians edge the White Sox 7-6. Finally, in Spanish La Liga football, Real Madrid earned a wild 3-2 win over Elche thanks to a dramatic 90th minute winner from Carlos Espi. And Rayo Vallecano earned a 2-1 victory over Espanyol. And don't forget, you can get great Honda deals at 923thefox.com.
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0: 92.3 The Fox. I've got your feel-good story, El Paso. A 91-year-old widower named Eric Edwards has been working at McDonald's for 8 years. He's 91. Not because he needs to, but because he loves it. Yeah, he loves it. Eric gained online love and appreciation recently when a social media post featured him went viral. His wife passed away 24 years ago, and he says working helps him stay engaged and enjoy life and see people. He says if it's something you can still do reasonably well, you enjoy it, and it keeps you going. Why stop? I agree 100%. Yes, of course, as long as he's healthy and he's able to do it, then yes, of course, 91 years old and he's still working because he wants to. Ay, qué lindo. I'm so glad. I love to see that. And sometimes you do see, you know, older people and they're working. You're like, man, you know, don't feel bad for them. They're wanting to work because, not, of course, not all of them. Some of them really have to. But the majority of you ask them, they just love it. And they're so friendly and they're so happy and they're so happy to be there. I love that. 92.3 The Fox.
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